North Zenith driving complaint, Shampooian River Road. It's going to be westbound. Time delay of a minute. It's a black SUV, possible Jeep. No plates. Unable to maintain lanes, almost went oncoming traffic.

Central County, driving complaint westbound on Silverton from Larden Road. No time delayed. Silver SUV, Oregon plate 426, Lima X-ray Delta. Enabled to maintain lanes and fluctuating speed. It's now southbound on Gordon.

Delta 1, your status?

returns clear expired to a 2006 Chevy Impala.

assist you. It's 8-4134 Embassy Way Northeast. Caller was female, Spanish speaking. Asked if there's emergency. She replied yes in Spanish. No answer. Call back.

Спасибо.

Sun Wagon and Wester, Summer Watson, Valencia.

Ford F-150 to left the carrier, Chris, of Thomas Ford at 82 off of Brownell Road, or Brownell Drive.

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ਇੱਥੇ ਤਾਂ

Zeta's getting a crash vehicle flipped. It's going to be 99 and mile post 43.

0: 58. 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
1: Yeah, I just sent you a message. It sounds like two of them are going in on foot. One of them has a good perimeter spot he's holding right now.
0: Did they just get him?

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Got it.

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I'm gonna top off and then I'll be back here. Roger.

officers, but we have the case manager calling in for that juvenile, and they have some questions on the confusion of what's going on. I don't know who's handling this or not.

The completion is listed as a missing person, obviously, along with cautions. Just information at this point.

0: the pilot flying truck stop. 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Caller's
1: going to be sure they want to trespass.

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ಧನ್ಯವಾದ.

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0: 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Toward the completed to kill them. Husband's vomiting. In between vomiting, he's trying to harm himself. Caller is not able to separate.
1: I'll put your copy. 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

0: is per Lynn County's rapid SOS. 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He's not yelling, he crawls out on his hands and knees and saying that he loves her.
1: Can we stage medics?

0: 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He's shaking, but it's not a seizure. And he's asking the caller to kill him again.
1: We copy. Your first spot of the caller, can we generate that move towards the driveway entrance where we're going to be coming in from?

0: vehicle is. 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It looks like it's south on that next corner that's coming up.
1: Well, I think I copy. 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

0: Albert. 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
1: Well, for 2, 1, I think we're at a female screening ground. We're gonna increase our

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Not actively bleeding at the moment, so there's going to be a deep laceration. Most likely to his airways. You can let medics know.

192 also dispatch. I'm looking through prior calls, but the last contact we had there last month was an eviction notice, so I don't know how long these people have been there.

10 units on the hand. The only interaction I have with that phone number is a medical call at that address a couple weeks ago, and wants to appeal the Fantasia. That's all I have.

was able to get through to the comp, confirmed it was Shantasia. She said that it, things had settled down, but I could hear a disturbance in the background still. Didn't sound physical, just verbal. Sounded like two males. She said that she did not want police at the location, so if we can keep her status as a complainant, code 8.

hear what was going on tonight. There's the silence and the call dropped. I don't know if she hung up or not.

0: Montana. So I've been attempting to locate from Kaiser on a vehicle that took off on last seen heading River and Wheatland, unknown direction of travel, want to go.
1: The silver Lexus with the

Salem, and the Mustang is clear to that address to RG4, Morgan 84. Guys, mail RO is not

one, yet another update to your call. I got you.

Mother's Day, this Sunday. 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Basically none. Was I stressed? 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
0: it. 12-1-22E westbound, 387 November, exit or sale. Away, hot drive.

0: subunits, or sorry, central units. I have a driving complaint for a vehicle potentially getting onto I-5 from the B commercial as of about 5 ago. It's going to be a black and red sport-style motorcycle. The driver was stumbling, dropped the motorcycle at one point, alcohol on his breath, said yes when the caller asked if he was drinking, and then he said he was going to Albany and left. Kept funny.
1: 192 coffee.

has an attempt to locate on a menacing suburban commercial. Going to be going eastbound to where a black small SUV is

2065, Hotel Echo, Quebec. It's a white hatchback.

0: Yeah.
1: I just found the public comment, but the lady ran around across the street. She's in front of the Roths right now, apparently, in one of the bushes.

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Probably going to be black female adult, approximately late 20s, 30s.

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EIS as Anna Atkins, 330-1997, but there's no ODL attached. She's out of Woodburn.

0: luck with that name, Ian.
1: 144, we copy. She's back up again, just running back and forth. It's going to be possibly EDP, potentially.
2: She has a syringe in her hand, and she's refusing to talk, but she's not responding to any of our conversation.

0: domestic. Still difficulty getting information from the female. She was physical, was crying, hung up on us again, and this kept the transfer.
1: Wait, when I copy, I don't see that cat anymore.

0: filter through this information and figure that out. 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
1: Copy. Anything to read CAD shouldn't be a problem.

0: did he say if she was in a house or just out on the side of the road, or that's the way it looks like on your map? I don't know, so it's all up there, but I guess since Woodward is going to be closer, if they want to check that city address, since that's where he had the address.
1: I don't think she gave if she was in Federal, but I can ask them to go check the address for her. It shows

0: mention of the catnap in Google. I think she's going to be along the railroad tracks in kind of a clearing near a really heavily, like, wooded area that I believe there's some transient camps back in there. Should be on the very, very end of the auction property that's on 90 on the far west side of it.
1: Hi, Gabby. We'll go check around and see if we can find her. Thank you.

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0: when you can tell me in the area on Front Street to kind of find it.
1: County is requesting code 1, sorry, not county. Oh, is Pete requesting code 1 cover?

Monday when I was used to go on Front Street up to J Street and Hubbard. I tried to call the number, it rings a bunch and goes to voicemail, but you can't leave a message because the box isn't set up. There's a train stopped on the tracks for some reason right now, so I don't know how to see what's on the other side.

0: 111.
1: I think this mail is going to be associated to who we're looking for.

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I guess prison for unauthorized use of a vehicle.

0: 21. What's the last four of the VIN?
1: Is that vehicle 111 bottom?
0: On a Plymouth Voyager van.
1: I got it.

code 4, where you tell her, I don't know, this guy may or may not be waiting for for you to get at this point. We tried to call the number several times, it's just ringing a bunch and not answering.

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0: He is clear. He's a registered sex offender. Date of last contact is September of last year. And he is a client for felon in possession of a weapon.
1: Well, of course, I'm on. Is this at a residence, or are they just at the intersection there?

0: check on that Audi. It's the only vehicle I'm seeing leaving from this area.
1: Yeah, I think it was 909-8JK, but I'm not certain. Disregard, that's a... I got the wrong plate.
0: Yeah, it looks like that's not going to be involved. You got both the husband's and her vehicle in the car now.
1: Copy that. I see that now. She's at 4015 Judy Ave.

0: let's go to her address and we'll talk to her first.
1: Yeah, sir. I don't think we're based on bad notes. It might not sound like there's any excuse. Probably just argument. But we'll go.
2: Yeah, I agree.

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0: That's 316, actually, if you want to come with me to contact him. I'm right behind him. We're blanket coolies, so we'll be coming up towards you.
1: Yeah, copy.

0: not going to be there at 3 o'clock.
1: Copy that. I'll take you with me then to the Judy address.
0: Actually, and one I think I'm going to see is FYI, that other message that came up off of the May contact is for possibly Don Dent delivery. She had no problem with other like that. I tried to call her and she answered the phone and I heard a mail in the background and then she hung up and not answering. So after this, we can go over there for a while. Do you want to roll with me?
1: Yeah, copy. That whole thing was a mess.
2: Central County ATL on a suspicious vehicle westbound on State from 6660. The black PT Cruiser 764 November Foxtrot Alpha. Vehicle was in caller's backyard. Caller think they stole some items. Caller's now following them.

cruising the back of the complainant's house.

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I am Ordnance Street, but Spike.

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0: Silverton.
1: Al Fulverton, 83 Route 80196 is call. I'm at Silverton. I'll try and get the coordinates at Sykes.
0: Copy.
2: It's driven by a male.
1: It's pulling a U-turn. It's going back south on coordinates.
2: He's pulling U-turns.
1: He's back north on coordinates. I'm going to be in pursuit. He's driving really recklessly. I'm going to be westbound Auburn.
0: Code 94196.
1: 196, I'm westbound Auburn. Passing Green Crest, speeds of 50. License plate is a 764, November, Foxtrot Alpha.

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0: Now, we're getting additional calls on your male in the wheelchair. He's now out of the wheelchair, screaming and yelling and throwing things into the street at vehicles.
1: I'll do what I can be.

1701 by name and date of birth. Last of Moynihan, Mike Oscar Yankee November India Hotel, possibly Alpha November, first of William. Date of birth is 10/19/79.

0: Airlines Cody Delta. He
1: is a respondent in a protection order.
0: He's also a registered sex offender. It says non-compliant.

0: on the J151-1. Did you get a chance to call the complainant yet?
1: No, I haven't.
0: Copy. No worries. I'll do it.

0: Alpha 121, one by name and state.
1: 121, guys.
0: Last name, Golf, Romeo Alpha, Hotel Alpha. First name, Ricky, standard spelling, date of birth, 04,

感が

Copy. 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

9-9, just for info, female answer the door, said that suspect is inside. Heard a probably 100 feet to the direct west of the location.

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He has a PD warrant. The victim in the PD warrant is here, too. The original charges, I believe. Coercion?

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The female wasn't exact. She indicated she was inside the house. There was a gunshot probably 100 feet directly west of the house, still on the property.

0: 151 to 199. 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Where do you want me?
1: Just come right up the driveway. You'll see us. We're going to back up just a little bit. We're not getting any further answer at the door.
0: And 199, all units.
1: Just be aware there is a

0: 1. 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If so, bring it out.
1: Alpha 1-3-5, I have a shield and a 40 with me.

199 Delta 162. Female's phone number in the body of the cat. If you could start making calls to her and have her try to come out with the baby, please.

0: Yeah, go ahead. I think you were covered by the TA. I'm going to put her phone number in the CAD if you could start making calls and try to get her to come out with baby.
1: Hey, Fern, she went back inside and she confirmed the baby was inside.

0: what's available with him.
1: Hi, Jeff. We got enough units on scene where I should be able to assist you with whatever.
0: Alpha 199 dispatch.
2: 199, go ahead.
0: Can you relay to Salem about halfway up the driveway is a landing? They could probably stage there. Could be the best spot for drone deployment.
2: Copy.
3: And 199, RFP does have a trooper available to come help set up perimeter. Do you want them or no?
0: Thank you for the time. I think we have enough here. I appreciate it, though. Thank you.
2: Copy.
4: Just because of the way the road is a little bit wonky, if he wants to roam around Croyson and standby.
0: In Croyson Mountain Drive.

do 1992 with one of the control cards instead of doing a call out to the PA system. Cut that way.

0: contact at the main house with Agent Robert Tiempo. He's going to attempt to contact suspect Tiempo.
1: Copy.
0: You can also mark he is unaware if Nathan has any firearms.

0: Plaza 34 is down someplace. I want to know where you want the drone to be launched to look over.
1: 34. Basically, the house is on the north side of the property. The taller house is the suspect location. To the northwest of that is the area of the gunshot.
2: So it's pretty close to the house.

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He looked around inside the house, didn't see him, and told me that he will walk around the neighborhood. He doesn't drive here.

She's claiming she does not remember what he was wearing.

0: becoming a little more cooperative.
1: She confirmed that Nathan is inside the detached garage.
2: Copy.
1: One further officer safety. She claims there's no access to firearms or knives outside of the kitchen.

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0: We don't have any W's available at this time, but the jail's calling. Somebody was just released and

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0: me on scene, but I'm going to be at 3737 Crozen Creek.
1: Trying to get three side.
0: Two side coverage.
2: 10 o'clock.
3: 14, I'll be driving. I'm going to be with him.
2: 162 to 164. That guy is not super friendly, just beware.
1: Can you say again?
2: He is not friendly, not about it.

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0: 34, L3 can be cleared from the code 9 if it hasn't already. And then Alpha 188, I need you to watch the shift while we're dealing with this.
1: Alpha 34, copy the code 9. You should be cleared on channel 3. And the code 9 is clear. 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
1: Additional warrants on file.

0: Jesse, I'm a TA next. 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I'll go up and help him out. He doesn't have a prayer.
1: I got it. He was just trying to hail you on the TA, so I was just double checking with him.
0: Was he trying to get me on the TA?
1: Yeah, he tried to get you.

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Alright, copy. I'm just due south coming to

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1: 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There's four total.

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2: I copy, thank you.
1: 1234. Put units ATL on a reckless driver, State Street, Howell Prairie, time delay of about 7. Red Corvette, 366 Quebec, Bravo, Mike, swerving and speeding, the cabs are cutting.
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0: 170.
1: Approval from Alpha 188 to 00. 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

0: Can we get a tow? Color's going to be red Toyota, heavy front end image. Wheels appear to be intact.
1: That's on the Corolla, starting with 753.

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1: I copy. And 135, did you copy of traffic?
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0: You've got one detained and 135 can reduce.
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0: 50 and it's a disturbance, 4015 Judy Avenue Northeast. Have an open 911 line.
1: 170, copy. You can reroute me to that.
0: 170, copy. There's lots of screaming, something about the caller's friend's dad is there. Male herd screaming and dogs barking.

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1: Code 4 so far.
0: Copy code 4 so far.
1: 35, that was 174.

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1: 1-2-1, could you repeat, please?
0: I was copying your clear, and you also have a small update on your...

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1: We are code 4. 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Thank you.
0: All right, copy custody at 1321.

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0: 1335.

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For Antonia's in the Salem area, driving complaint northbound Gordon from Center Street. 2-minute delay, brand new green Bronco, no front plate. Didn't pull over for an emergency vehicle with the lights on and then got flipped off the collar when they tried to merge into traffic.

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1: I'll be responding to that code and cover request for Lynn County on Union Street.

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0: list, public units are tied up on a priority call. That's Highway 99 and A Alpha 3. And disregard assembly fires UTL for the involved.
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0: Thank you, 1503.

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0: 121.
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0: Thank you, and it does sound like the vehicle is occupied. It might be an entrapment. One 175, copy your dispatch.

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1: Caller is saying the driver might be impaired, doesn't want any help coming. The vehicle is a maroon Honda SUV.

0: 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He's conscious and laying on the ground next to the vehicle.
1: I copy. Fire medics are still en route. I'll advise if they get any updates.

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1: All right, copy. I haven't had time to read through the cab. Do we have a description of him?

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1: All right, copy. I'm going to look for him first before I go to scene.

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1: Alright, copy. Can you guys stop at 7808 Shimpui Road? See if he's there. Affirm.
2: Yes, and route for the domestic. We have an additional caller on the line. Sounds like they're at the location. The resident went into the care home that is back in his room. I'm not as mad at this time. Our original caller drove away.
1: Okay, double copy. Can you get the secondary caller's number into the cab?
2: Okay, so it's going to be that. And the original caller is driving to 26th and Ward.
1: 435, I copy, Gordon 22.
2: Copy.
1: Hey, 135, I see they're requesting medics. Do we have a reason? Is somebody injured inside the house or just for a juvenile?
2: I think we're going to work on getting further on that. I would imagine just the juvenile. It sounds like there's a lot of broken glass from the windshield. And correction, the original caller will be at 46th and Ward.

0: copies and affirm that the medics are just going to be for the juvenile to potential. They're not sure of injuries, but he was punching the window. They're assuming there's going to be an injury to the hand.
1: Okay, Father, copy. Thank you.

0: time?
1: Okay, but it sounds like all the additional juveniles in the house are outside with one of the caretakers. There is a single caretaker still in the house. Sounds like she's trying to talk to him.

0: Rick, on the TA, this kid's pretty large. Just a heads up. I'm about 3 minutes out.
1: 606 November 0.
2: Back after that, it is returning clear. Current RO is loss of Kingman, first of Margaret to the 7808 address. No problem, 1610.

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1: 151 is clipped out of it, just confirming SSP.
0: Affirmed, and can you note that Taylor's being undetained for them?
1: Affirmed.

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1: Can you NGC me Newburgh dispatch phone number, please?
0: Confirm.
1: And 24, will you do a 072 Newburgh?

Just so you guys know, there's someone standing by your vehicle saying he might have hit his mirror on one of yours. There's someone standing at your vehicle saying that he might have hit his mirror as he was passing your patrol vehicles. He can't see any damage and doesn't know which one he hit, if he even hit one.